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2: 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Canada-wide warrants have been issued for an Edmonton father while his two children remain missing. Police are still searching for 9-year-old Leslie and 6-year-old George, who were seen with their father in Lloydminster. Investigators say the case has not yet met Amber Alert criteria. Two adults escaped safely after a house fire on Cooper's Drive in Airdrie yesterday. Fire Chief Mike Peary says an exterior fire spread into the attic before crews brought it under control. No injuries were reported and the cause has not been released. Alberta is proposing fines for up to $1 million for corporations caught illegally dumping waste. Individuals could face fines up to $100,000 and possible jail time. Public Safety Minister Mike Ellis says peace officers are being asked to make enforcement a priority.
3: So I have sent a priorities letter to all the peace officers in the province of Alberta. This is a priority for the peace officers.
2: The changes still need approval by the legislature. A new Calgary cyclotron is expected to more than triple Alberta's capacity to produce drugs used in PET scans. Hospitals Minister Adriana Lagrange has producing them closer to patients matters because they begin to decay quickly.
4: Right now, every dose used in southern Alberta has to come from Edmonton. Producing them here in Calgary means less time in transit and more reliable supply for patients.
2: The facility is expected to be operational by 2029. And Calgary police are focusing photo radar in 17 communities this month. Enforcement vehicles will also be used in construction zones where workers are present. Want the latest local news delivered straight to your inbox? Sign up for daily news on discoverairdrie.com. A SpaceX rocket blasted off this morning from Cape Canaveral carrying a 4-person crew to the International Space Station. Fort McMurray is preparing for an economic boom as the federal government is expected to designate a new West Coast oil pipeline under the Building Canada Act, which would fast-track project's approval. Conservative leader Pierre Poilievre urged Albertans to vote to stay in Canada in the province's upcoming referendum, arguing that Alberta's resentments are best addressed by doubling down on the values that the Canadian Constitution was originally meant to uphold.
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2: The Calgary Flames kick off their regular season today as they host the Seattle Kraken. Dustin Wolf is getting the start in net. In MLB playoff action, the Philadelphia Phillies and the Atlanta Braves are going to a decisive Game 3 in the NL Wildcard Series. First pitch is set for just after 6 p.m. The Calgary Stampeders are back on the field tomorrow when they visit the Saskatchewan Roughriders. The Stamps currently have a record of 7-8.
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2: We'll have a clear sky to start things off tonight, then some clouds will move in, a low of +2. Tomorrow it's a mix of sun and cloud with a high of 17. And to start your weekend on Saturday, it's sunny also with a high of 17. For all your weather and news updates, visit discoverairdrie.com, download our app, or stream us online.
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8: 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We'll have a clear sky to start things off tonight, then some clouds will move in, a low of +2. Tomorrow it's a mix of sun and cloud with a high of 17, and just throw your week.

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7: 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We'll have a clear sky to start things off tonight, then some clouds will move in, a low of +2. Tomorrow it's a mix of sun and cloud with a high of 17. And to start your weekend on Saturday, it's sunny also with a high of 17. For all your weather and news updates, visit discoverairdrie.com, download our app, or stream us online.
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3: Hey, it's Justin Crouch from Air Mornings. Just in case you missed it recently on the show, there's a woman who's gone viral for buying a bag of pens from a thrift store for $5. That's her investment. $5, and they may be worth over $5,000. Turns out these pens are highly sought after. She noticed them right away. They're highly sought after by collectors because they're from luxury pen brands like Visconti and Waterman and others that, of course, we all know about. You know your luxury pen brands, right? I know I do. Yeah, for sure. I'll be at Where Did You Find That Thrift Store after the show today if anybody needs me.
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2: I'm Connor May with your local news, streaming now through the Discover Airdrie app. Five provinces are raising their minimum wages today, while Alberta's general rate remains at $15 an hour. That leaves Alberta with the lowest general hourly rate in the national comparison. Airdrie firefighters quickly contained a Cooper's Drive house fire yesterday after flames spread from outside the home into the attic. Two adults who were inside got out safely. No one was hurt, and the cause remains unknown. Albertans now have until the end of this month to apply for the province's one-time $100 energy rebate. More than 1.45 million Albertans have already applied for or received the payment. An old woman diagnosed with narcolepsy at 17 says the answer helped explain years of exhaustion and struggling at school. Her mother, Dana Overwater, remembers signs much earlier.
3: You cannot be so tired that you can't unload a dishwasher or sweep the floor. You shouldn't need a nap after school. You're in grade 5. There were some signs. You just didn't know what they were.
2: Those moments only made sense later. Rosa says accommodations after her diagnosis changed what she was able to do at school.
4: It was like seeing those changes of, well, maybe it wasn't just me.
2: Rosa is now 20 and works at a school. And Calgary police say a driver was caught doing 141 in a 70 zone on Stoney Trail while watching YouTube on a phone. The driver was ticketed for speeding, careless driving, and viewing a display screen. Don't miss out on breaking news. Sign up for daily news on discoverairdrie.com and get updates straight to your email. It's fast, easy, and free. A SpaceX rocket blasted off this morning from Cape Canaveral, carrying a four-person crew to the International Space Station. Fort McMurray is preparing for an economic boom as the federal government is expected to designate a new West Coast oil pipeline under the Building Canada Act, which would fast-track project's approval. Conservative leader Pierre Poilievre urged Albertans to vote to stay in Canada in the province's upcoming referendum, arguing that Alberta's resentments are best addressed by doubling down on the values that the Canadian Constitution was originally meant to uphold.
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2: We'll have a clear sky to start things off tonight, then some clouds will move in, a low of plus 2. Tomorrow it's a mix of sun and cloud with a high of 17. And to start your weekend on Saturday, it's sunny also with a high of 17. For all your weather and news updates, visit discoverairdrie.com, download our app, or stream us online.
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3: 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We'll have a clear sky to start things off tonight, then some clouds will move in, a low of plus 2. Tomorrow it's a mix of sun and cloud with a high of 17. And to start your weekend on Saturday, it's sunny also with a high of 17. For all your weather and news updates, visit discoverairdrie.com, download our app, or stream us online.
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5: 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We'll see you on Thursday, October 8th at the Calgary Co-op here in Airdrie for the Turkey Twofer in support of the Airdrie Food Bank.
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10: 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We'll have a clear sky to start things off tonight, then some clouds will move in, a low of +2. Tomorrow it's a mix of sun and cloud with a high of 17. And to start your weekend on Saturday, it's sunny also with a high of 17. 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
1: Hey, it's Justin Crouch from Air Mornings. Just in case you missed it recently on the show.
2: Yesterday morning, as I was getting ready to leave the house, I knocked a picture frame off the wall. Yeah, that was a ton of fun to clean up at 5 a.m., knocking a picture frame off the wall with my elbow. I mean, I'm just glad nobody woke up from it, because that would have sucked for everybody to wake up and come downstairs and see me brushing the bits of glass into the dustpan. That was awesome. For a half second, though, before I realized what I had done, and again, just for a half second, I thought Stone Cold Steve Austin was breaking into my house at 5 a.m.
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2: 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Canada-wide warrants have been issued for an Edmonton father while his two children remain missing. Police are still searching for 9-year-old Leslie and 6-year-old George, who were seen with their father in Lloydminster. Investigators say the case has not yet met Amber Alert criteria. Two adults escaped safely after a house fire on Cooper's Drive in Airdrie yesterday. Fire Chief Mike Peary says an exterior fire spread into the attic before crews brought it under control. No injuries were reported and the cause has not been released. Alberta is proposing fines for up to $1 million for corporations caught illegally dumping waste. Individuals could face fines up to $100,000 and possible jail time. Public Safety Minister Mike Ellis says peace officers are being asked to make enforcement a priority.
3: So I have sent a priorities letter to all the peace officers in the province of Alberta. This is a priority for the peace officers.
2: The changes still need approval by the legislature. A new Calgary cyclotron is expected to more than triple Alberta's capacity to produce drugs used in PET scans. Hospitals Minister Adriana Lagrange says producing them closer to patients matters because they begin to decay quickly.
4: Right now, every dose used in southern Alberta has to come from Edmonton. Producing them here in Calgary means less time in transit and more reliable supply for patients.
2: The facility is expected to be operational by 2029. And Calgary police are focusing photo radar in 17 communities this month. Enforcement vehicles will also be used in construction zones where workers are present. Want the latest local news delivered straight to your inbox? Sign up for daily news on discoverairdrie.com. A SpaceX rocket blasted off this morning from Cape Canaveral, carrying a 4-person crew to the International Space Station. Fort McMurray is preparing for an economic boom as the federal government is expected to designate a new West Coast oil pipeline under the Building Canada Act, which would fast-track project's approval. Conservative leader Pierre Poilievre urged Albertans to vote to stay in Canada in the province's upcoming referendum, arguing that Alberta's resentments are best addressed by doubling down on the values that the Canadian Constitution was originally meant to uphold.
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2: We'll have a clear sky to start things off tonight, then some clouds will move in, a low of +2. Tomorrow it's a mix of sun and cloud with a high of 17. And to start your weekend on Saturday, it's sunny also with a high of 17. For all your weather and news updates, visit discoverairdrie.com, download our app, or stream us online.
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4: 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We'll have a clear sky to start things off tonight, then some clouds will move in, a low of plus 2. Tomorrow it's a mix of sun and cloud with a high of 17. And to start your weekend on Saturday, it's sunny also with a high of 17. For all your weather and news updates, visit discoveraerdrie.com, download our app, or stream us online.
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10: 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We'll have a clear sky to start things off tonight, then some clouds will move in, a low of +2. Tomorrow it's a mix of sun and cloud with a high of 17. And to start your weekend on Saturday, it's sunny also with a high of 17. For all your weather and news updates, visit discoverairdrie.com, download our app, or stream us online.
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1: Hey, it's Justin Crouch from Air Mornings. 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
2: I'm Connor May with your local news, streaming now through the Discover Airdrie app. Five provinces are raising their minimum wages today, while Alberta's general rate remains at $15 an hour. That leaves Alberta with the lowest general hourly rates in the national comparison. Airdrie firefighters quickly contained a Cooper's Drive house fire yesterday after flames spread from outside the home into the attic. Two adults who were inside got out safely. No one was hurt, and the cause remains unknown. Albertans now have until the end of this month to apply for the province's one-time $100 energy rebate. More than 1.45 million Albertans have already applied for or received the payment. An old woman diagnosed with narcolepsy at 17 says the answer helped explain years of exhaustion and struggling at school. Her mother, Dana Overwater, remembers signs much earlier.
3: You cannot be so tired that you can't unload a dishwasher or sweep the floor. You shouldn't need a nap after school. You're in grade 5. There were some signs. You just didn't know what they were.
2: Those moments only made sense later. Rosa says accommodations after her diagnosis changed what she was able to do at school.
4: It was like seeing those changes of, well, maybe it wasn't just me.
2: Rosa is now 20 and works at a school. And Calgary police say a driver was caught doing 141 in a 70 zone on Stoney Trail while watching YouTube on a phone. The driver was ticketed for speeding, careless driving, and viewing a display screen. Don't miss out on breaking news. 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It's fast, easy, and free. A SpaceX rocket blasted off this morning from Cape Canaveral, carrying a 4-person crew to the International Space Station. Fort McMurray is preparing for an economic boom as the federal government is expected to designate a new West Coast oil pipeline under the Building Canada Act, which would fast-track project's approval. Conservative leader Pierre Poilievre urged Albertans to vote to stay in Canada in the province's upcoming referendum, arguing that Alberta's resentments are best addressed by doubling down on the values that the Canadian Constitution was originally meant to uphold.
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2: We'll have a clear sky to start things off tonight, then some clouds will move in, a low of +2. Tomorrow it's a mix of sun and cloud with a high of 17. And to start your weekend on Saturday, it's sunny also with a high of 17. For all your weather and news updates, visit discoverairdrie.com, download our app, or stream us online.
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4: The province of Alberta extends the $100 energy rebate deadline to October 31st. 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We'll have a clear sky to start things off tonight, then some clouds will move in, a low of plus 2. Tomorrow it's a mix of sun and cloud with a high of 17. And to start your weekend on Saturday, it's sunny also with a high of 17. 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
5: 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We'll have a clear sky to start things off tonight, then some clouds will move in, a low of +2. Tomorrow it's a mix of sun and cloud with a high of 17. And to start your weekend on Saturday, it's sunny also with a high of 17. 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
4: 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It's like, what's the point of this call? 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And even then, it was 50-50 if they would actually come pick you up.
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2: The province of Alberta extends the $100 energy rebate deadline to October 31st. 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We'll have a clear sky to start things off tonight, then some clouds will move in, a low of plus 2. Tomorrow it's a mix of sun and cloud with a high of 17. And to start your weekend on Saturday, it's sunny also with a high of 17. For all your weather and news updates, visit discoverairdrie.com, download our app, or stream us online.
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8: 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We'll have a clear sky to start things off tonight, then some clouds will move in, a low of +2. Tomorrow it's a mix of sun and cloud with a high of 17. And to start your weekend on Saturday, it's sunny also with a high of 17. For all your weather and news updates, visit discoveraerdrie.com, download our app, or stream us online.
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2: Hey, it's Johnston Crouch from Air Mornings. 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
3: 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I tossed into ChatGPT what I had in the fridge and told me to make this, and it was really good. I had a great bowl of it. My daughters each had a few bites, which is a win. But then I had left it on the stove for Brittany, which she was going to be late coming home from work, so I just left it on the stove to keep it warm. But I must have left a little higher than I thought I did, because when we finally got back to it, it had turned from soup into something that more so resembled cake.

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7: The province of Alberta extends the $100 energy rebate deadline to October 31st. 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We'll have a clear sky to start things off tonight, then some clouds will move in, a low of +2. Tomorrow it's a mix of sun and cloud with a high of 17. And to start your weekend on Saturday, it's sunny also with a high of 17. For all your weather and news updates, visit discoverairdrie.com, download our app, or stream us online.
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1: On Thursday, October 8th, join us at the Calgary Co-op here in Airdrie for the Turkey Twofer. 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The Airdrie Food Bank will also be on site to collect cash and other non-perishable food item donations. We'll see you on Thursday, October 8th at the Calgary Co-op here in Airdrie for the Turkey Twofer in support of the Airdrie Food Bank.
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5: 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We'll have a clear sky to start things off tonight, then some clouds will move in, a low of +2. Tomorrow it's a mix of sun and cloud with a high of 17. And to start your weekend on Saturday, it's sunny also with a high of 17. For all your weather and news updates, visit discoverairdrie.com, download our app, or stream us online.
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4: Hey, it's Justin Crouch from Air Mornings. This week in music, a couple of music videos have officially entered the Billion Views Club on YouTube. Beyoncé and Jay-Z's Crazy in Love has officially crossed the milestone, originally released in 2003. This is Queen Bee's third video to cross the billion views mark, and Harry Styles' As It Was. Also crossed the milestone. This is his second video to join the exclusive club. And good luck getting either of those songs out of your head today.

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5: 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A mix of sun and cloud today, a high of 17. To start your weekend tomorrow, it's sunny also with a high of 17. And Sunday, it is sunny with a high of 19. For all your weather and news updates, visit discoverairdrie.com, download our app, or stream us online.
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5: 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A mix of sun and cloud today, a high of 17. To start your weekend tomorrow, it's sunny also with a high of 17. And Sunday, it is sunny with a high of 19. For all your weather and news updates, visit discoverairdrie.com, download our app, or stream us online.
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1: 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A mix of sun and cloud today, a high of 17. To start your weekend tomorrow, it's sunny also with a high of 17. And Sunday, it is sunny with a high of 19. For all your weather and news updates, visit discoverairdrie.com, download our app, or stream us online.
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4: 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A mix of sun and cloud today, a high of 17. To start your weekend tomorrow, it's sunny also with a high of 17. And Sunday, it is sunny with a high of 19. For all your weather and news updates, visit discoverairdrie.com, download our app, or stream us online.
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1: 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A mix of sun and cloud today, a high of 17. To start your weekend tomorrow, it's sunny also with a high of 17. And Sunday, it is sunny with a high of 19. 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
4: 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A mix of sun and cloud today, a high of 17. To start your weekend tomorrow, it's sunny also with a high of 17. And Sunday, it is sunny with a high of 19. For all your weather and news updates, visit discoverairdrie.com, download our app, or stream us online.
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4: 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A mix of sun and cloud today, a high of 17. To start your weekend tomorrow, it's sunny also with a high of 17. And Sunday, it is sunny with a high of 19. 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
1: 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A mix of sun and cloud today, a high of 17. To start your weekend tomorrow, it's sunny also with a high of 17. And Sunday, it is sunny with a high of 19. 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
7: 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A mix of sun and cloud today, a high of 17. To start your weekend tomorrow, it's sunny also with a high of 17. And Sunday, it is sunny with a high of 19. For all your weather and news updates, visit discoveraidrie.com, download our app, or stream us online.
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3: 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A mix of sun and cloud today, a high of 17. To start your weekend tomorrow, it's sunny also with a high of 17. And Sunday, it is sunny with a high of 19. 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
3: 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A mix of sun and cloud today, a high of 17. To start your weekend tomorrow, it's sunny also with a high of 17. And Sunday, it is sunny with a high of 19. 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
5: 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A mix of sun and cloud today, a high of 17. To start your weekend tomorrow, it's sunny also with a high of 17. And Sunday, it is sunny with a high of 19. For all your weather and news updates, visit discoverairdrie.com, download our app, or stream us online.
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2: 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Airdrie residents and city staff gathered at Chinook Winds Regional Park last week to plant 100 trees in celebration of National Tree Day. Urban forestry technician David Durand says 17 community members and 11 city staff took part, helping expand Airdrie's urban canopy. He added that events like this help bring the community together, promote environmental stewardship, and could lead to more volunteer tree planting opportunities in the future. Airdrie Inclusive is working to make accessibility and universal design a bigger part of the community. Founder and president Michaela Butts says the group is also planning an accessible little free pantry on Flett Drive, offering free food to anyone who needs it.
3: Grab something that they know that they're going to be able to put food in their bellies and their kids' bellies and not feel ashamed or guilty or embarrassed of needing a little bit of help.
2: The grassroots organization hopes the project will spark more conversations about removing barriers and considering accessibility from the start. Airdrie country artist Brandon Lorenzo has won his second Josie Music Award, taking home Male Vocalist of the Year alumni at the Grand Ole Opry in Nashville. Lorenzo said the win was a surreal and emotional moment made even more special when Dolly Parton's niece presented him with the award. He said the recognition is motivating him to keep making authentic country music with new songs, shows, and writing projects on the way. And Alberta is proposing fines of up to $1 million for corporations caught illegally dumping waste. Individuals could face fines of up to $100,000 as well as possible jail time. Public Safety Minister Mike Ellis says peace officers are being asked to make enforcement a priority.
4: So I have sent a priorities letter to all the peace officers in the province of Alberta. This is a priority for the peace officers.
2: The changes, though, still need to be approved by legislature. Don't miss out on breaking news. Sign up for the daily news on discoverairdrie.com and get updates sent straight to your email. It's fast, easy, and free. And here's a look at some other headlines that we're chasing today. About 400 schools and other education sites in France are closed after student protests turned violent in several cities. Officials say roughly 2,000 people have been arrested since the demonstrations began. According to some reports, an investigation found salespeople at some Toronto area stores showing customers how to bypass speed limits on e-bikes and scooters. At one store, scooters capable of reaching 120 kilometers an hour were being sold. And New York has appointed a special prosecutor to oversee an investigation into allegations involving seven Cornell fraternity members. The woman alleged in a civil suit that she was drugged and sexually assaulted in 2024.
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2: The Calgary Flames opened their final season at the Saddledome with a 6-1 loss to Seattle last night. They're back in action tomorrow night in Vancouver before visiting Seattle on Sunday. The Calgary Stampeders are on the road tonight against Saskatchewan. Kickoff is 7:30. 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
5: Half decent day in store, mix of sun and clouds today with a high of 19. There's a slight chance of showers early this morning and late this afternoon, but overall should be a good one. Sunny and 16 tomorrow, sunny and 21 on Sunday, sunny and 23 on Monday. What? Right now it's mostly cloudy and 7.
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0: Ed Sheeran and Martin Garrix teaming up on Repeat It at 6:08. Looking to reach a high of 19 today with sun cloud mix. A slight chance of showers late in the day. Sunny in 16 tomorrow, sunny in 21 on Sunday. Weekend is looking really good. Right now it's mostly cloudy in 7. Air 106, I'm Justin Crouch. This is Air Mornings. Good morning and welcome to the program. Lots to get to today. I want to share another little piece of my chat with Steve Pinio, who's playing a show with Airdrie Acoustic at Atlas Brewing on Sunday. They still have tickets available for that live intimate show right here in Airdrie through their website, Airdrie Acoustic. We're going to chat about my dog, Belle. She's still a little broken, doesn't really do the normal dog things. Got another great example of that. How where dare we buy her a new bed? We'll get into that. And yeah, the trouble with my car continues. I got a flat tire. Yeah, my streak of luck continues. We'll get to that after 7 o'clock this morning. All of that and more for you on the program today. Good morning.
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0: Looks like we've got a half-decent day in store for us today. Mix of sun and cloud, high of 19. I mean, slight chance of showers late in the afternoon, but forget about a 19. Air 106, I'm Johnston Crouch. This is Air Mornings. That was Mike Posner at 619. Weekend's looking real good, too. Sunny and high of 16 tomorrow. 21 and sunshine on Sunday. Monday, sunny and 23. I feel like I'm coming down with something. I might not be able to make it in for Monday. This stretch of weather is really unbelievable as we head into October, which, of course, now we've got to come up with a good nickname for it, right? And I'm thinking Hot-tober. Are you going to complain about having a hot October or the name Hot-tober? No, you're not. We're going to sit back and enjoy this, aren't we?
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0: 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Mix of sun and cloud today with a high of 19. Slight chance of showers late this afternoon, but overall should be a good day. Dropping to 2 overnight. Tomorrow, sunny and high of 16. And then for Sunday, sunny and high of 21. Right now, it's partly cloudy and 7. Stay informed with vital alerts and local weather. 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
1: I'm Anna Frensvich with your local news, streaming now through the Discover Airdrie app. Airdrie country artist Brandon Lorenzo has won his second Josie Music Award, earning Male Vocalist of the Year alumni at the Grand Ole Opry in Nashville. He says the award was a surreal and emotional moment made even more special by receiving it from Dolly Parton's niece. He says the recognition has motivated him to keep making authentic country music with new songs, shows, and writing projects ahead. Airdrie residents and city staff came together last week at Chinookwins Regional Park to plant 100 trees for National Tree Day. Urban forestry technician David Duran says the event was a success, with 17 community members and 11 city staff helping expand Airdrie's urban tree canopy. He added that events like this help build community connections, teach residents about environmental stewardship, and could lead to more volunteer tree planting opportunities in the future. Airdrie Inclusive is working to promote accessibility and universal design through the community. Founder and President Michaela Butts says the group is also planning a little free pantry on Flett Drive that will provide free food while being accessible to people of all abilities.
2: This is where it's very much a take it or leave it, give what you can, take what you need type of situation.
1: The grassroots organization hopes to start more conversations about removing barriers and making accessibility a priority from the beginning. In Calgary, police are focusing photo radar in 17 communities this month. Enforcement vehicles will also be used in construction zones where workers are present. Stay ahead of the curve and subscribe to the Daily News on Air 106 1 FM for all the latest local happenings sent directly to your inbox. And here's a look at some other news we're chasing today. A reopened investigation into sexual assault allegations at Cornell University is now being taken over by a special prosecutor. Seven fraternity members are accused in a civil lawsuit, but no criminal charges have been laid. Student protests over teaching shortages and deteriorating school buildings have spread across France and have become increasingly violent. Dozens have been injured while hundreds of schools are closed today. And hidden camera reporting found 10 of 12 Toronto area stores sold e-bikes or e-scooters capable of speeds beyond Ontario road limits. Salespeople at six stores either explained or demonstrated how built-in speed limits could be bypassed.
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1: It was a rough opening night for the Calgary Flames, who fell 6-1 to Seattle at the Saddle Dome. 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Airdrie's homecoming is taking over at Edgar Athletic Park tomorrow. 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
3: Mix of sun and cloud today. Slight chance of showers late in the afternoon with a high of 19, dropping to 2 overnight. Sunny and a high of 16 tomorrow. Sunny and a high of 21 on Sunday. In store for a great weekend. Right now, it's partly cloudy and 7.
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1: It's about time we had a conversation with the library. That was Preston Pablo, Dance Alone. It's 6:40. Looking to reach a high of 19 today. Sun cloud mix. Slight chance of showers late in the day. Right now it's partly cloudy and 7. I'm Justin Crouch. 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Jamie Morehouse from your Airdrie Public Library tells me that if you're looking for something to do, they have your connection.
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1: 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Mix of sun and cloud today with a high of 19. Slight chance of showers late in the afternoon, dropping to 2 overnight. Sunny and a high of 16 tomorrow. Sunny and a high of 21 on Sunday. We're in store for a great weekend. Right now, it's partly cloudy and 7. 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

0: Thursday, October 8th, the Turkey Twofer returns. Alex Porritt kissing you at 6:50. Looking to reach a high of 19 today. Sun cloud mixed throughout. Slight chance of showers late in the day. Weekend's looking real good, too. Right now, it's partly cloudy and 7. Air 106, I'm Justin Crouch. This is Air Mornings. I had the pleasure of chatting with Christine Arsenault from the Airdrie Food Bank. And she says that the turkey twofer is the way to make your turkey purchase this year really count.
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2: 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Airdrie residents and city staff gathered at Chinook Winds Regional Park last week to plant 100 trees in celebration of National Tree Day. Urban forestry technician David Duran says 17 community members and 11 city staff took part, helping expand Airdrie's urban canopy. He added that events like this help bring the community together, promote environmental stewardship, and could lead to more volunteer tree planting opportunities in the future. Airdrie Inclusive is working to make accessibility and universal design a bigger part of the community. Founder and President Michaela Butts says the group is also planning an accessible Little Free Pantry on Flett Drive, offering free food to anyone who needs it.
3: Grab something that they know that they're going to be able to put food in their bellies and their kids' bellies and not feel ashamed or guilty or embarrassed of needing a little bit of help.
2: The grassroots organization hopes the project will spark more conversations about removing barriers and considering accessibility from the start. Airdrie Country artist Brandon Lorenzo has won his second Josie Music Award, taking home Male Vocal Artist of the Year alumni at the Grand Old Opry in Nashville. He said that the win was a surreal and emotional moment made even more special when Dolly Parton's niece presented him with the award. He said the recognition is motivating him to keep making authentic country music with new songs, shows, and writing projects on the way. And Alberta is proposing fines of up to $1 million for corporations caught illegally dumping waste. Individuals could face fines of up to $100,000 as well as possible jail time. Public Safety Minister Mike Ellis says peace officers are being asked to make enforcement a priority.
4: So I have sent a priorities letter to all the peace officers in the province of Alberta. This is a priority for the peace officers.
2: The changes, though, still need to be approved by legislature. Don't miss out on breaking news. Sign up for the daily news on discoverairdrie.com and get updates sent straight to your email. It's fast, easy, and free. And here's a look at some other headlines that we're chasing today. About 400 schools and other education sites in France are closed after student protests turned violent in several cities. Officials say roughly 2,000 people have been arrested since the demonstrations began. According to some reports, an investigation found salespeople at some Toronto area stores showing customers how to bypass speed limits on e-bikes and scooters. At one store, scooters capable of reaching 120 kilometers an hour were being sold. And New York has appointed a special prosecutor to oversee an investigation into allegations involving seven Cornell fraternity members. The woman alleged in a civil suit that she was drugged and sexually assaulted in 2024.
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2: The Calgary Flames opened their final season at the Saddle Dome with a 6-1 loss to Seattle last night. They're back in action tomorrow night in Vancouver before visiting Seattle on Sunday. The Calgary Stampeders are on the road tonight against Saskatchewan. Kickoff is 7:30. Airdrie Homecoming returns to Ed Edgar Athletic Park tomorrow for a full day of football and community activities. 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
5: Mix of sun and cloud today, slight chance of showers late in the afternoon with a high of 19, dropping to 2 overnight. Sunny and a high of 16 tomorrow, sunny and a high of 21 on Sunday. In store for a great weekend. Right now it's partly cloudy and 7.
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0: Just when I thought things couldn't get any worse with my vehicle, yep, they did. Ariana Grande, Hate That I Made You Love Me at 7:07. High of 19 today, sun cloud mix, slight chance of showers late in the day, but overall should be a good one for us. And the weekend's looking good too, partly cloudy and 7 right now. Air 106, I'm Justin Crouch, this is Air Morning. So if you remember, my car was broken into last weekend. So that sucked already. Then I come out on Wednesday to my car to discover that I have a flat tire. Sick. Yeah, cool. Yeah, exactly what I wanted. At this point, it feels like either somebody is messing with me or I'm cursed. Maybe somebody's messing with me by putting a curse on me. Is that what happened? Joke's on them, though, okay? Because I have winter tires to go on this vehicle anyway, so
1: 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Never feel that again. 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

0: As I'm sitting here talking about my car troubles, I'm like, yeah, this is one of a few tough things I've gone through over the last little stretch here. And they say bad things come in threes, right? I'm hoping my three bad things have come and gone and better things are on the horizon. DNCE, Cake by the Ocean at 7:15. Half decent day on tap for us. High of 19, sun cloud mix, slight chance of showers into the later part of the day. And then the weekend's looking pretty good too. Partly cloudy and 7 right now. I'm Justin Crouch. This is Air Mornings, Air 106. So if you remember last week, yeah, knocked a picture frame off the wall, broke the glass, had to clean that up at 5 a.m. That sucked. That's number one. Then I nearly turned soup, good soup too, into cake because I left it too high on the stove for too long. That was thing number two. And then, yes, a couple of things in regards to my car. We'll call it car troubles for thing number three. That better be it. Not sure how much more I can survive here. But maybe this is like bad things then turn into a good thing. Maybe I need to go buy a lottery ticket or something.
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0: 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High of 19 today, sun cloud mix throughout, slight chance of showers late in the day. Carries into this evening, overnight dropping to 2. Mainly sunny tomorrow with a high of 16 and sunshine expected again on Sunday with a high of 21. We're in store for a good weekend. Right now it's partly cloudy and 7. Exclusive contests and personalized weather updates await. 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
1: I'm Anna Frensvich with your local news, streaming now through the Discover Airdrie app. Airdrie country artist Brand Lorenzo has won his second Josie Music Award earning Male Vocalist of the Year alumni at the Grand Old Opry in Nashville. He says the award was a surreal and emotional moment made even more special by receiving it from Dolly Parton's niece. He says the recognition has motivated him to keep making authentic country music with new songs, shows, and writing projects ahead. Airdrie residents and city staff came together last week at Chinookwins Regional Park to plant 100 trees for National Tree Day. Urban forestry technician David Duran says the event was a success with 17 community members and 11 city staff helping expand Airdrie's urban tree canopy. He added that events like this help build community connections, teach residents about environmental stewardship, and could lead to more volunteer tree planting opportunities in the future. Airdrie Inclusive is working to promote accessibility and universal design through the community. Founder and President Michaela Butts says the group is also planning a little free pantry on Flett Drive that will provide free food while being accessible to people of all abilities.
2: This is where it's very much a take it or leave it, give what you can, take what you need type of situation.
1: The grassroots organization hopes to start more conversations about removing barriers and making accessibility a priority from the beginning. In Calgary, police are focusing photo radar in 17 communities this month. Enforcement vehicles will also be used in construction zones where workers are present. Stay ahead of the curve and subscribe to the Daily News on Air 106.1 FM for all the latest local happenings sent directly to your inbox. And here's a look at some other news we're chasing today. A reopened investigation into sexual assault allegations at Cornell University is now being taken over by a special prosecutor. Seven fraternity members are accused in a civil lawsuit, but no criminal charges have been laid. Student protests over teaching shortages and deteriorating school buildings have spread across France and have become increasingly violent. Dozens have been injured while hundreds of schools are closed today. And hidden camera reporting found 10 of 12 Toronto area stores sold e-bikes or e-scooters capable of speeds beyond Ontario road limits. Salespeople at six stores either explained or demonstrated how built-in speed limits could be bypassed.
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1: It was a rough opening night for the Calgary Flames, who fell 6-1 to Seattle at the Saddle Dome. Calgary now heads to Vancouver tomorrow night, then plays Seattle on Sunday. Airdrie's homecoming is taking over at Edgar Athletic Park tomorrow. The day features five football games, including Burt Church, WH Croxford Turkey Bowl, plus a food drive supporting the Airdrie Food Bank. And the Calgary Stampeders visit Saskatchewan tonight. Kickoff is 7:30.
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3: We got a mix of sun and cloud today with a high of 19. Slight chance of showers late in the day. Carries into this evening. Overnight dropping to 2. Mainly sunny tomorrow with a high of 16. And the sunshine continues Sunday with a high of 21. We're in store for a good weekend. Right now it's partly cloudy and 7.
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0: Since the tail end of August there, we've been running this segment on the program. It's called Real Advice on Real Estate with Zoanne McKenzie. It was Dragonette. Hello at 7:39, Air 106. I'm Justin Crouch. This is Air Mornings, Air 106. Looking to reach a high of 19 today. Right now, it's partly cloudy and 7. So we've been running this this segment on Thursdays about real estate, and there's an intro to the segment.
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0: You might have caught it right in the middle there. Yes, there is a doorbell. And I realized for all of those people who leave their radio on for the dogs at home, I'm really sorry, because that might be a tough one to get through. Because we all know most dogs, maybe not all dogs, but most dogs, at least some, go nuts at the doorbell, right? So I will say I'm really sorry. That is the one segment that I'm really sorry, guys. That one's, it's just not for the dogs, okay?
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0: 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If something does come up, though, please pass it along. 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
0: On Thursday, October 8th, join us at the Calgary Co-op here in Airdrie for the Turkey Twofer. 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We'll see you on Thursday, October 8th at the Calgary Co-op here in Airdrie for the Turkey Twofer in support of the Airdrie Food Bank.
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0: 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Mix of sun and cloud today with a high of 19. Slight chance of showers late in the day. Carries into this evening. Overnight dropping to 2. Looking at sunshine tomorrow with a high of 16. And the sunshine continues on Sunday with a high of 21. Looks like we're in store for a good weekend. Partly cloudy and 7 right now. 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

0: I play a lot of fantasy hockey during the NHL season. I'm in three leagues, which, yes, is a lot. But one of my favorite parts actually comes at the beginning of the year, and that is naming the teams. Tyler Shaw runs you at 750. Looking to reach a high of 19. Today, sun cloud mix. Slight chance of showers late in the day, and the weekend's looking real good. Partly cloudy and 9 right now. Air 106, I'm Justin Crouch. This is Air Mornings. So what I do with each of my teams is I give them a funny name. Try to find, you know, some kind of play on words or something to go along with one of the players' names on my team. And so one of the first ones I came up with, I've got Lucas Raymond on one of my teams. And so that team is now named Everybody Loves Raymond. Yeah, classic. I like that. I have Sam Bennett on another team. That team's called Green Eggs and Sam. Because why not? And the last one I've got for you, my third team, got Macklin Celebrini on that team. So that team is called Burt Macklin FBI. Where's my Parks and Recs fans at? If you know, you know.
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2: 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Airdrie residents and city staff gathered at Chinook Winds Regional Park last week to plant 100 trees in celebration of National Tree Day. Urban forestry technician David Duran says 17 community members and 11 city staff took part, helping expand Airdrie's urban canopy. He added that events like this help bring the community together, promote environmental stewardship, and could lead to more volunteer tree planting opportunities in the future. Airdrie Inclusive is working to make accessibility and universal design a bigger part of the community. Founder and president Michaela Butts says the group is also planning an accessible little free pantry on Flett Drive, offering free food to anyone who needs it.
3: Grab something that they know that they're going to be able to put food in their bellies and their kids' bellies and not feel ashamed or guilty or embarrassed of needing a little bit of help.
2: The grassroots organization hopes the project will spark more conversations about removing barriers and considering accessibility from the start. Airdrie Country artist Brandon Lorenzo has won his second Josie Music Award, taking home Male Vocal Artist of the Year alumni at the Grand Old Opry in Nashville. He said that the win was a surreal and emotional moment, made even more special when Dolly Parton's niece presented him with the award. He said the recognition is motivating him to keep making authentic country music with new songs, shows, and writing projects on the way. And Alberta is proposing fines of up to $1 million for corporations caught illegally dumping waste. Individuals could face fines of up to $100,000 as well as possible jail time. Public Safety Minister Mike Ellis says peace officers are being asked to make enforcement a priority.
4: So I have sent a priorities letter to all the peace officers in the province of Alberta. This is a priority for the peace officers.
2: The changes, though, still need to be approved by legislature. Don't miss out on breaking news. Sign up for the daily news on discoverairdrie.com and get updates sent straight to your email. It's fast, easy, and free. And here's a look at some other headlines that we're chasing today. About 400 schools and other education sites in France are closed after student protests turned violent in several cities. Officials say roughly 2,000 people have been arrested since the demonstrations began. According to some reports, an investigation found salespeople at some Toronto area stores showing customers how to bypass speed limits on e-bikes and scooters. At one store, scooters capable of reaching 120 kilometers an hour were being sold. And New York has appointed a special prosecutor to oversee an investigation into allegations involving seven Cornell fraternity members. The woman alleged in a civil suit that she was drugged and sexually assaulted in 2024.
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2: The Calgary Flames opened their final season at the Saddle Dome with a 6-1 loss to Seattle last night. They're back in action tomorrow night in Vancouver before visiting Seattle on Sunday. The Calgary Stampeders are on the road tonight against Saskatchewan. Kickoff is 7:30. Airdrie Homecoming returns to Ed Edgar Athletic Park tomorrow for a full day of football and community activities. 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
5: We got a mix of sun and cloud today with a high of 19. Slight chance of showers late in the day. Carries into this evening. Overnight dropping to 2. Mainly sunny tomorrow with a high of 16. And the sunshine continues Sunday with a high of 21. We're in store for a good weekend. Right now it's partly cloudy and 7.
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0: Brand new from Taylor Swift. That's Patient Zero at 808. Air 106, I'm Justin Crouch. This is Air Mornings. Looking to reach a high of 19 today. Sun cloud mixed throughout. Slight chance of showers late in the day. And then the weekend's looking good. Sunny and high of 16 tomorrow. 21 and sunshine on Sunday. Right now it's partly cloudy and 9. And right now is your opportunity to score a movie night out. Landmark Cinemas tickets and treats are up for grabs. If you want to give me a shout at 403-212-1061, see if you can name the movie today. We're celebrating Hilary Duff this week because her birthday was on Monday. So let's see if you can name this Hilary Duff movie today.
1: I am very, very, very, very upset about this.
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1: Oh, it's the Botox. I can't show emotion for another hour and a half.
0: This is a modern spin on an old classic. You think you can name that one for me today? Give me a shout, 403-212-1061.
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16: 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When the

Congratulations going out this morning to Suki. Correctly identified, it was a Cinderella story. Yes, that was the Hilary Duff movie that we were guessing today. So she scored a movie night out with Landmark Cinemas.

0: Live music is happening right here in Airdrie this weekend. Dua Lipa, Dance the Night at 8:18. Looking to reach a high of 19 today. Weekend's looking real good, too. Right now, it's partly cloudy and 6. I'm Justin Crouch. This is Air Mornings, Air 106. So Steve Pinio is going to be performing a show with Airdrie Acoustic at Atlas Brewing on Sunday. I did already give away a pair of tickets to that show this week. Congratulations to our winner. But you can still get tickets, according to Steve Pinio himself.
1: Well, I think you go to Airdrie Acoustic, look them up online, and they would have the ticket information there. The show's from 3 to 5. I'm going to do two 45-minute sets. And judging from people that said they were going to go, there's going to be a few people there.
0: Okay.
1: So if you show up, you won't be alone.
0: You won't be alone, but maybe a good idea to get your tickets beforehand. You know, you never know. Word of mouth might
1: Absolutely.
0: At this point have the event sold out. So better be safe than sorry to go ahead and get your tickets beforehand.
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0: Looks like just one incident to be aware of if you're headed into Calgary this morning. This is on Memorial right off the Deerfoot exit, causing some slowdowns in that area. So just be aware of that. If you see anything else this morning, please pass it along. You can call or text 403-212-1061.
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0: 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Mix of sun and cloud today with a high of 19. Slight chance of showers late in the afternoon. Carries into this evening, overnight dropping to 2. Sunny and a high of 16 tomorrow, and the sunshine continues Sunday with a high of 21. Looks like we're in store for a good weekend. It's partly cloudy and 9. Access precise weather information instantly. 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
1: I'm Anna Frenzvich with your local news, streaming now through the Discover Airdrie app. Airdrie country artist Brand Lorenzo has won his second Josie Music Award, earning Male Vocalist of the Year alumni at the Grand Old Opry in Nashville. He says the award was a surreal and emotional moment, made even more special by receiving it from Dolly Parton's niece. He says the recognition has motivated him to keep making authentic country music with new songs, shows, and writing projects ahead. Airdrie residents and city staff came together last week at Chinookwins Regional Park to plant 100 trees for National Tree Day. Urban forestry technician David Duran says the event was a success, with 17 community members and 11 city staff helping expand Airdrie's urban tree canopy. He added that events like this help build community connections, teach residents about environmental stewardship, and could lead to more volunteer tree planting opportunities in the future. Airdrie Inclusive is working to promote accessibility and universal design through the community. Founder and president Michaela Butts says the group is also planning a little free pantry on Flett Drive that will provide free food while being accessible to people of all abilities.
2: This is where it's very much a take it or leave it, give what you can, take what you need type of situation.
1: The grassroots organization hopes to start more conversations about removing barriers and making accessibility a priority from the beginning. In Calgary, police are focusing photo radar in 17 communities this month. Enforcement vehicles will also be used in construction zones where workers are present. Stay ahead of the curve and subscribe to the Daily News on Air 106 1 FM for all the latest local happenings sent directly to your inbox. And here's a look at some other news we're chasing today. A reopened investigation into sexual assault allegations at Cornell University is now being taken over by a special prosecutor. 7 fraternity members are accused in a civil lawsuit, but no criminal charges have been laid. Student protests over teaching shortages and deteriorating school buildings have spread across France and have become increasingly violent. Dozens have been injured while hundreds of schools are closed today. And hidden camera reporting found 10 of 12 Toronto area stores sold e-bikes or e-scooters capable of speeds beyond Ontario road limits. Salespeople at 6 stores either explained or demonstrated how built-in speed limits could be bypassed.
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1: It was a rough opening night for the Calgary Flames, who fell 6-1 to Seattle at the Saddle Dome. Calgary now heads to Vancouver tomorrow night, then plays Seattle on Sunday. Airdrie's homecoming is taking over at Edgar Athletic Park tomorrow. 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
3: Mix of sun and clouds today with a high of 19. Slight chance of showers late in the afternoon. Carries into this evening. Overnight dropping to 2. Mainly sunny throughout the day tomorrow with a high of 16. And more sunshine on Sunday with a high of 21. Looks like we're in store for a good weekend. Right now, it's partly cloudy and 9.
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0: my poor dog, Belle. We like to call her Broken Belle because she's a bit of a scaredy cat. She's kind of a chicken when it comes to normal dog stuff. That was Tegan and Sarah Closer at 8:38, looking to reach a high of 19 today. Weekend's looking real good as well. Right now, it's partly cloudy and 6. I'm Justin Crouch. This is Air Morning, Air 106. So, my dog, Belle, doesn't really do a lot of normal dog stuff. For example, my wife, Brittany, bought her a new comfy dog bed from Costco. Most dogs would be all over this. Oh, yeah, new comfy bed. Yeah, let's go, blah, blah, blah, blah. It's too comfy for my dog, Belle. To be fair, yes, it is like a pretty thick bed, but how dare we? How dare we as dog owners get a bed that's too comfy for our dog? What kind of dog owners are we to do something like this? We're monsters, aren't we?
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0: Looks like just one incident to be aware of if you're headed into Calgary this morning. This is on Memorial right off the Deerfoot exit, causing some slowdowns in that area. So just be aware of that. If you see anything else this morning, please pass it along. You can call or text 403-212-1061.
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0: 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I have 19 today, sun cloud mixed throughout, slight chance of showers late in the afternoon, carries into this evening, overnight dropping to 2, mainly sunny throughout the day tomorrow with a high of 16 and more sunshine on Sunday with a high of 21. Looks like we've got a good weekend on tap. Right now, it's partly cloudy and 6. Sun or storm, find the area's official forecast through the Discover Airdrie app.
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0: Quick question for you. What are you doing with all the savings from gas prices coming down? XAV downtown at 849. Looking to reach a high of 19 today right now. Looking pretty good out there. Partly cloudy and 6. Weekend's looking good as well. Right now, it's 849. I'm Justin Crouch. This is Air Mornings. It's nice to see gas prices sub 150 for the first time in how long? This year? Can we just say this year? First time to see them sub 150? I mean, they were up to $1.80 as recently as last week, I want to say. Certainly over 170. Like, and now with the fuel tax being put on hold until the end of the year, they are below 150. It's nice to see. So what are you doing with the savings? That's what I'm asking. Because I think I'm just going to save it to cover the difference for when gas prices inevitably go up again.
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0: On Thursday, October 8th, join us at the Calgary Co-op here in Airdrie for the Turkey Twofer. 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
3: 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Airdrie residents and city staff gathered at Chinook Winds Regional Park last week to plant 100 trees in celebration of National Tree Day. Urban forestry technician David Duran says 17 community members and 11 city staff took part, helping expand Airdrie's urban canopy. He added that events like this help bring the community together, promote environmental stewardship, and could lead to more volunteer tree planting opportunities in the future. Airdrie Inclusive is working to make accessibility and universal design a bigger part of the community. Founder and President Michaela Butts says the group is also planning an accessible little free pantry on Flett Drive, offering free food to anyone who needs it.
4: Grab something that they know that they're going to be able to put food in their bellies and their kids' bellies and not feel ashamed or guilty or embarrassed of needing a little bit of help.
3: The grassroots organization hopes the project will spark more conversations about removing barriers and considering accessibility from the start. Airdrie Country artist Brandon Lorenzo has won his second Josie Music Award, taking home Male Vocal Artist of the Year alumni at the Grand Old Opry in Nashville. He said that the win was a surreal and emotional moment made even more special when Dolly Parton's niece presented him with the award. He said the recognition is motivating him to keep making authentic country music with new songs, shows, and writing projects on the way. And Alberta is proposing fines of up to $1 million for corporations caught illegally dumping waste. Individuals could face fines of up to $100,000 as well as possible jail time. Public Safety Minister Mike Ellis says peace officers are being asked to make enforcement a priority.
5: So I have sent a priorities letter to all the peace officers in the province of Alberta. This is a priority for the peace officers.
3: The changes, though, still need to be approved by legislature. Don't miss out on breaking news. Sign up for the daily news on discoverairdrie.com and get updates sent straight to your email. It's fast, easy, and free. And here's a look at some other headlines that we're chasing today. About 400 schools and other education sites in France are closed after student protests turned violent in several cities. Officials say roughly 2,000 people have been arrested since the demonstrations began. According to some reports, an investigation found salespeople at some Toronto area stores showing customers how to bypass speed limits on e-bikes and scooters. At one store, scooters capable of reaching 120 kilometers an hour were being sold. And New York has appointed a special prosecutor to oversee an investigation into allegations involving seven Cornell fraternity members. The woman alleged in a civil suit that she was drugged and sexually assaulted in 2024.
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3: The Calgary Flames opened their final season at the Saddle Dome with a 6-1 loss to Seattle last night. They're back in action tomorrow night in Vancouver before visiting Seattle on Sunday. The Calgary Stampeders are on the road tonight against Saskatchewan. Kickoff is 7:30. 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
6: Mix of sun and clouds today with a high of 19. Slight chance of showers late in the afternoon. Carries into this evening. Overnight dropping to 2. Mainly sunny throughout the day tomorrow with a high of 16 and more sunshine on Sunday with a high of 21. Looks like we're in store for a good weekend. Right now, it's partly cloudy and 9.
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It's the latest from Canadian Lolo, The Punisher, Air 106. Say, friendly reminder, if you see anything on the roads this morning, let me know what's going on. Even if you spot a good personalized license plate, I'm always on the hunt for those out in the wild. Thank you to the person who sent me a lobster earlier this week. You see a good one, pass it along. You can text 403-212-1061.

0: Rhythm of Your Heart, that's Mariana's Trench on Air 106. Air Mornings, I'm Justin Crouch. Looks like we're in for a pretty decent stretch here. Mix of sun and clouds today with a high of 19. Slight chance of showers later this afternoon, but should be overall a pretty good day. Sunny and 16 tomorrow, sunny and 21 on Sunday, 23 and sunshine on Monday. Which, of course, you know what this means. We got to come up with a good nickname for the, you know, stretch of weather that we're in for this month. And I'm thinking Hot-tober. It's fitting. It's half decently catchy. And, I mean, are you going to complain about having a hot October? I know I'm not. So Hot-tober it shall be.
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0: 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Mix of sun and clouds today with a high of 19. Slight chance of showers late in the afternoon, dropping to 2 overnight. Sunny and a high of 16 tomorrow. And for Sunday, sunny and a high of 21. 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

0: Those days, Nickelback, Air 106. I'm Justin Crouch. This is Air Mornings. Time to have a conversation with the library. Jamie Morehouse, please tell me what it is that you guys have going on with the Airdrie Public Library.
1: So we are excited to announce that we have a brand new program guide. 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
0: 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Mix of sun and cloud today with a high of 19. There is a slight chance of showers late in the afternoon today, dropping to 2 overnight. Sunny and a high of 16 tomorrow, and the sunshine continues on Sunday with a high of 21. 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

0: Coming up on October 8th, the turkey twofer returns. Sarah 106, I'm Justin Crouch. This is Air Mornings. I actually had the pleasure of chatting with Christine Arsenault from the Airdrie Food Bank. And, I mean, she's basically going to tell you what it is that's happening and how to make it count.
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0: So be sure to join us on October 8th as we support the Airdrie Food Bank with the Calgary Co-op here in Airdrie.
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0: On Thursday, October 8th, join us at the Calgary Co-op here in Airdrie for the Turkey Twofer. 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
2: 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Airdrie residents and city staff gathered at Chinook Winds Regional Park last week to plant 100 trees in celebration of National Tree Day. Urban forestry technician David Duran says 17 community members and 11 city staff took part, helping expand Airdrie's urban canopy. He added that events like this help bring the community together, promote environmental stewardship, and could lead to more volunteer tree planting opportunities in the future. Airdrie Inclusive is working to make accessibility and universal design a bigger part of the community. Founder and President Michaela Butts says the group is also planning an accessible Little Free Pantry on Flett Drive, offering free food to anyone who needs it.
3: Grab something that they know that they're going to be able to put food in their bellies and their kids' bellies and not feel ashamed or guilty or embarrassed of needing a little bit of help.
2: The grassroots organization hopes the project will spark more conversations about removing barriers and considering accessibility from the start. Airdrie Country artist Brandon Lorenzo has won his second Josie Music Award, taking home Male Vocal Artist of the Year alumni at the Grand Old Opry in Nashville. He said that the win was a surreal and emotional moment made even more special when Dolly Parton's niece presented him with the award. He said the recognition is motivating him to keep making authentic country music with new songs, shows, and writing projects on the way. And Alberta is proposing fines of up to $1 million for corporations caught illegally dumping waste. Individuals could face fines of up to $100,000 as well as possible jail time. Public Safety Minister Mike Ellis says peace officers are being asked to make enforcement a priority.
4: So I have sent a priorities letter to all the peace officers in the province of Alberta. This is a priority for the peace officers.
2: The changes, though, still need to be approved by legislature. Don't miss out on breaking news. Sign up for the daily news on discoverairdrie.com and get updates sent straight to your email. It's fast, easy, and free. And here's a look at some other headlines that we're chasing today. About 400 schools and other education sites in France are closed after student protests turned violent in several cities. Officials say roughly 2,000 people have been arrested since the demonstrations began. According to some reports, an investigation found salespeople at some Toronto area stores showing customers how to bypass speed limits on e-bikes and scooters. At one store, scooters capable of reaching 120 kilometers an hour were being sold. And New York has appointed a special prosecutor to oversee an investigation into allegations involving seven Cornell fraternity members. The woman alleged in a civil suit that she was drugged and sexually assaulted in 2024.
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2: The Calgary Flames opened their final season at the Saddle Dome with a 6-1 loss to Seattle last night. They're back in action tomorrow night in Vancouver before visiting Seattle on Sunday. The Calgary Stampeders are on the road tonight against Saskatchewan. Kickoff is 7:30. 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
5: Mix of sun and clouds today with a high of 19. Slight chance of showers late in the afternoon today. Dropping to 2 overnight, sunny and a high of 16 tomorrow, and the sunshine continues on Sunday with a high of 21.
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0: Just when I thought things couldn't get any worse with my vehicle. They did. They did. Air 106, this is Air Mornings. I'm Justin Crouch. I'm a little deflated. Pun intended. My car was broken into last weekend. That kind of sucked. Then I came out on Wednesday afternoon to my car having a flat tire.
1: Sick.
0: Cool. Yeah. And like, I don't know if somebody is just messing with me now or what. Maybe I'm cursed. Am I cursed? Is that what's happening? I have a curse on me. Joke's on whoever put the curse on me or is trying to mess with me, though, because I have winter tires to go on this vehicle anyway. 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
8: 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Mix of sun and clouds today with a high of 19. Slight chance of showers late in the afternoon, dropping to 2 overnight. Sunny and a high of 16 tomorrow. And for Sunday, sunny and a high of 21. 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

So they say bad things come in threes, right? I'm really hoping my bad three have come and gone now. And I can move into a good three. That'd be great. Air 106, I'm Justin Crouch. This is Air Mornings. Last week, I knocked a picture frame off the wall and broke the glass. So there's one. Then I nearly turned soup into cake because I left it too high on the stove for too long. That's two. And then I've dealt with, a couple of car issues, but let's just call it car issues for now. That's three bad things that I have now had to deal with. That better be it, because I don't know how much more I can survive here.

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10: 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Mix of sun and cloud today with a high of 19. There is a slight chance of showers late in the afternoon today. Dropping to 2 overnight. Sunny and a high of 16 tomorrow. And the sunshine continues on Sunday with a high of 21. We're in store for a really nice weekend. 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

0: Since the end of August, I've been running this segment on the program here on Thursdays called Real Advice on Real Estate with Zoanne McKenzie. And so you might be familiar with the intro for the segment.
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0: And if you caught that in the middle there, there's like a ding, no, there's a doorbell. 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
0: 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We'll see you on Thursday, October 8th at the Calgary Co-op here in Airdrie for the Turkey Twofer in support of the Airdrie Food Bank.
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0: Hey, it's Justin Crouch from Air Mornings. Just in case you missed it recently on the show, the stop sign coming out of the Airdrie Walmart parking lot looks weird. I posted about this yesterday. You probably saw it on our socials at Air 106 on Facebook and Instagram. And you came to my support, which I appreciate. I know I'm not alone here. That stop sign coming out of the Airdrie Walmart parking lot looks weird. It's the wrong font. Big thank you to Heather as well for pointing out that, yep, this is exactly what happens when you order a stop sign from Temu.
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2: 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Airdrie residents and city staff gathered at Chinook Winds Regional Park last week to plant 100 trees in celebration of National Tree Day. Urban forestry technician David Durand says 17 community members and 11 city staff took part, helping expand Airdrie's urban canopy. He added that events like this help bring the community together, promote environmental stewardship, and could lead to more volunteer tree planting opportunities in the future. Airdrie Inclusive is working to make accessibility and universal design a bigger part of the community. Founder and president Michaela Butts says the group is also planning an accessible little free pantry on Flett Drive, offering free food to anyone who needs it.
3: Grab something that they know that they're going to be able to put food in their bellies and their kids' bellies and not feel ashamed or guilty or embarrassed of needing a little bit of help.
2: The grassroots organization hopes the project will spark more conversations about removing barriers and considering accessibility from the start. Airdrie Country artist Brandon Lorenzo has won his second Josie Music Award, taking home Male Vocal Artist of the Year alumni at the Grand Old Opry in Nashville. He said that the win was a surreal and emotional moment, made even more special when Dolly Parton's niece presented him with the award. He said the recognition is motivating him to keep making authentic country music with new songs, shows, and writing projects on the way. And Alberta is proposing fines of up to $1 million for corporations caught illegally dumping waste. Individuals could face fines of up to $100,000 as well as possible jail time. Public Safety Minister Mike Ellis says peace officers are being asked to make enforcement a priority.
4: So I have sent a priorities letter to all the peace officers in the province of Alberta. This is a priority for the peace officers.
2: The changes, though, still need to be approved by legislature. Don't miss out on breaking news. Sign up for the daily news on discoverairdrie.com and get updates sent straight to your email. It's fast, easy, and free. And here's a look at some other headlines that we're chasing today. About 400 schools and other education sites in France are closed after student protests turned violent in several cities. Officials say roughly 2,000 people have been arrested since the demonstrations began. According to some reports, an investigation found salespeople at some Toronto area stores showing customers how to bypass speed limits on e-bikes and scooters. At one store, scooters capable of reaching 120 kilometers an hour were being sold. And New York has appointed a special prosecutor to oversee an investigation into allegations involving seven Cornell fraternity members. The woman alleged in a civil suit that she was drugged and sexually assaulted in 2024.
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2: The Calgary Flames opened their final season at the Saddledome with a 6-1 loss to Seattle last night. They're back in action tomorrow night in Vancouver before visiting Seattle on Sunday. The Calgary Stampeders are on the road tonight against Saskatchewan. Kickoff is 7:30. Airdrie Homecoming returns to Ed Edgar Athletic Park tomorrow for a full day of football and community activities. 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
5: Mix of sun and cloud today with a high of 19. Slight chance of showers late in the afternoon today. Dropping to 2 overnight, sunny and a high of 16 tomorrow, and the sunshine continues on Sunday with a high of 21.
1: Broadcasting joy from the heart of Airdrie. Okay, technically nearby the heart, but still joy. Air 106.

I play a lot of fantasy hockey during the NHL season. I'm in three leagues. Yes, it is a lot. One of my favorite parts, though, is naming the teams. That's, I think, maybe where I have the most fun. Air 106, I'm Justin Crouch. This is Air Mornings. I try to find like a play on words or a pun that I can lean into with one of the players' names, whether it's first or last. For example, Lucas Raymond is one of the players I have on one of my teams. So the team is called Everybody Loves Raymond. Yeah, it's like an all-time classic, right? Or I have Sam Bennett on another team. Green Eggs and Sam is the name of the team. Okay, not my best work, but, you know, a single is better than nothing. And then the last one I got might be the best of the bunch. I've got Macklin Celebrini on my other team. And that team is called Burt Macklin, FBI. Yeah? Where's my Parks and Recs fans on that one? If you know, you know.

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8: 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Mix of sun and clouds today with a high of 19. Slight chance of showers late in the afternoon, dropping to 2 overnight. Sunny and a high of 16 tomorrow. And for Sunday, sunny and a high of 21. 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

Washington. Our most recent example of my dog Belle being a little broken. Brittany bought her a new comfy bed from Costco, but it's too comfy. And to be fair, it is pretty thick, but it's too thick and comfy for my dog. How dare we buy her a bed that's too comfortable? 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
10: 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Mix of sun and cloud today with a high of 19. There is a slight chance of showers late in the afternoon today. Dropping to 2 overnight, sunny and a high of 16 tomorrow. And the sunshine continues on Sunday with a high of 21. We're in store for a really nice weekend. 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

0: Air 106, I'm Justin Crouch. This is Air Mornings. Hey, before I take off here and get out and enjoy the beautiful sunny weekend that we have on tap for us, wanted to toss out a friendly reminder. On Sunday afternoon at 3 o'clock, Steve Pinio, a Calgary-based musician, guitar player, singer, songwriter, he is going to be performing at Atlas Brewing, courtesy Airdrie Acoustic. Now, I gave away tickets already this week, but there are still tickets available. Small, tight, intimate venue, live music right here in Airdrie. So if you'd like to check it out for yourself, check out Airdrie Acoustic's website. They've got all the details up there for you right now. Otherwise, have yourself a great rest of your afternoon and a great weekend, whatever it is that you're up to. We'll catch you on Monday at 6 o'clock. Ken O'Neill is in next.
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0: Hey, it's Justin Crouch from Air Mornings. Just in case you missed it recently on the show, they called it the Deerfoot Disco. That flashing streetlight along the highway near the 40F overpass. You might be driving past it right now. And I, of course, this is where my mind goes. If somebody was to set a Bluetooth speaker there and then just get some club music going, flashing light, and then you just, just jamming in your car, especially if there's like a traffic jam or something, you're just vibing. That could very quickly become the hottest spot in town.
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2: I'm Connor May with your local news, streaming now to the Discover Airdrie app. An Airdrie man is facing several drug trafficking and gun charges after a months-long Red Deer RCMP investigation that included a search in Airdrie. Police seized more than 6 kilograms of cocaine, $280,000 in cash, and several guns, along with other drugs. The 37-year-old stayed in custody, and the allegations have not been proven in court. More than 652,000 special ballots have been sent out for Alberta's referendum, with more than 131,000 already returned and validated. Completed packages must reach Elections Alberta by 5 p.m. on October 16th. And Olds RCMP want tips after a significant amount of diesel was stolen from a Mountain View County card lock. Police say CCTV shows a red and white tanker truck during the theft. Anyone who recognizes the truck or has dash cam footage from the area is asked to contact Olds RCMP. New pharmacy rules are now in effect across Alberta. Some medications for stable, long-term medications must generally be dispensed in at least 84-day supplies. Albertans with private drug coverage must also use that coverage before government plans apply. Ottawa has designated the proposed Pacific Link oil pipeline as a project of national interest, putting it on the Streamline Building Canada Act process. The proposed line would move up to 1 million barrels of Alberta crude oil a day from Bruderheim to the BC coast. Prime Minister Mark Carney addressed the federal approach to major projects reviews.
3: Canada will remain a country of high standards, but high standards do not require slow decisions.
2: The final route and full construction financing are still being developed. Want the latest local news delivered straight to your inbox? 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Premier Danielle Smith says the Alberta government will bring in legislation later this year to crack down on illegal dumping of garbage and items being discarded improperly. Mounties have charged an Edmonton man with threatening to kill Prime Minister Mark Carney. RCMP say its federal policing division made the arrest following an investigation into posts on the social media platform X. Actor and Parkinson's disease advocate Michael J. Fox is set to be honored at Rideau Hall on Friday. Fox, who's already a member of the Order of Canada, is being promoted to a companion in a ceremony hosted by Governor General Louise Arbour.
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2: The Calgary Stampeders are back on the field today, visiting the Saskatchewan Roughriders for a 7:30 p.m. kickoff at Mosaic Stadium. The Stamps currently have a record of 7-8. The Flames lost a tough season opener yesterday to the Seattle Kraken 6-1. The Flames are back on the ice tomorrow night when they visit the Vancouver Canucks. The U18 AAA Airdrie Bisons are on the road tomorrow when they take on the Calgary Buffaloes. Puck drop is set for 6:30 p.m. at Cardell Rec Center.
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2: Cloudy night tonight with a chance of rain, a low of +2. To start your weekend tomorrow, it's mainly sunny with a high of 16. And Sunday, it's sunny with a high of 21. For all your weather and news updates, visit discoverairdrie.com, download our app, or stream us online.
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Here we go. It's Friday afternoon. I'm Ken O'Neill with nothing but hit music for your lunch hour. Hit the wall. Gracie Abrams.

0: Young Bombs featuring LL Black and Ken O'Neill. That's Better Day. Have you been paying attention to the Lotto Max jackpot? Over the weeks, it's made its way up to $70 million, along with $10 million draws and 70 chances at $100,000. That draw is tonight. Chances of winning, 1 in 3,294,800. So what I'm saying is, there is a chance.
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9: 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Mix of sun and clouds today with a high of 19. Slight chance of showers late in the afternoon, dropping to 2 overnight. Sunny and a high of 16 tomorrow. And for Sunday, sunny and a high of 21. 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

0: We're getting set for the first weekend of October. I'm Ken O'Neill, Mariana's Trench. I knew you when. Zara Larsson and Midnight Sun is next. 4 weeks to go in the CFL regular season. Week 18 begins tonight with Hamilton in Ottawa, then the Stampeders and Rough Riders. Tomorrow, the afternoon game has BC in Toronto, and tomorrow night, the Blue Bombers are in Montreal.
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2: 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Mix of sun and cloud today with a high of 19. There is a slight chance of showers late in the afternoon today. Dropping to 2 overnight. Sunny and a high of 16 tomorrow. And the sunshine continues on Sunday with a high of 21. 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
1: Alexander Stewart, I Wish You Cheated. I'm Ken O'Neill. Dua Lipa and Houdini coming up. Have you signed up for the Daily News? 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
7: MTV VMAs went down last night, and I have to admit, that giant astronaut they had set up as part of the stage, it was pretty cool. I mean, it's a 20-foot giant lit-up astronaut. What's not to like? This thing was humongous and looked super cool. However, yes, the MTV VMAs have the giant spaceman, but we here in Airdrie have that wooden cowboy. I'm pretty sure he's wooden. That wooden cowboy wearing a Flames jersey along the highway. So
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2: 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One day after Alberta suspended its 13-cent provincial fuel tax, most of GasBuddy's 10 cheapest Airdrie listings this morning were around $1.54 to $1.56 a litre. The listings are user-reported snapshots and don't show how much of the drop came from the tax suspension. Rocky View County Fire Services issued a stop work order for the refuse processing building at Eco Recycling's Balzac facility. The county says fire and life safety requirements were identified during an inspection, and the order remains until the violations that triggered it are addressed. A Carstairs woman who thought she had won $200 on a scratch ticket was off by quite a bit. Actual prize was $200,000 worth of gold. Airdrie residents can now put more packaging into their blue carts. Newly accepted items include snack and coffee bags, toothpaste and lotion tubes, certain aerosol cans, and clean foam packaging. Collection schedules have not changed. And Greta Van Vliet is coming to the Calgary Stampede next summer. The rock band will play at the Saddle Dome as part of the Stampede concert series, with general ticket sales opening later this month. Don't miss out on breaking news. Sign up for daily news on discoverairdrie.com and get updates straight to your email. It's fast, easy, and free. Premier Daniel Smith says the Alberta government will bring in legislation later this year to crack down on illegal dumping of garbage and items being discarded improperly. Actor and Parkinson's disease advocate Michael J. Fox is set to be honored at Rideau Hall on Friday. Fox, who is already a member of the Order of Canada, is being promoted to a companion in a ceremony hosted by Governor General Louise Arbour. Mounties have charged an Edmonton man with threatening to kill Prime Minister Mark Carney. RCMP say its Federal Policing Division made their arrest following an investigation into posts on the social media platform X.
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2: The U18 AAA Airdrie Bisons are on the road tomorrow when they take on the Calgary Buffaloes. Puck drop is set for 6:30 p.m. at Cardell Rec South. The Calgary Stampeders are back on the field today visiting the Saskatchewan Rough Riders for a 7:30 p.m. kickoff at Mosaic Stadium. The Stamps currently have a record of 7-8. The Flames lost a tough season opener yesterday to the Seattle Kraken 6-1. The Flames are back on the ice tomorrow night when they visit the Vancouver Canucks.
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2: Cloudy night tonight with a chance of rain, a low of +2. To start your weekend tomorrow, it's mainly sunny with a high of 16. And Sunday, it's sunny with a high of 21. For all your weather and news updates, visit discoverairdrie.com, download our app, or stream us online.

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10: 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High of 19 today, slight chance of showers, carries into this evening, overnight dropping to 2. Mainly sunny tomorrow with a high of 16, and the sunshine continues on Sunday with a high of 21. We're in store for a nice weekend. Sun or storm, find the area's official forecast through the Discover Airdrie app.
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10: 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High of 19 today, slight chance of showers carries into this evening, overnight dropping to 2. Tomorrow, mainly sunny, high of 16, and the sunshine continues on Sunday with a high of 21. Looks like we're in store for a good weekend. 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

0: 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I'm Justin Bieber.
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0: Scott Helman's PDA, also Taylor Swift. Just before that, I Knew It, I Knew You. I'm Ken O'Neill, Nikki Ure, and Daisy on the way. Not sure if you want to hear this or you need to hear this, but 84 days. Yeah, 84 days till Christmas. Hard thinking about it with no snow on the ground, but the weather is getting cooler. That should be our reminder to at least start thinking about putting a list together. Ho, ho, ho.
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6: Hey, it's Justin Crouch from Air Mornings. Coming up on the show Monday morning at 7:15. Don't miss this. We will be announcing the headliners for Big Valley Jamboree 2027. And I will also have three sets of tickets to give away. Do not miss this. It's going to be absolutely massive. Again, Monday morning, 7:15, we will announce the Big Valley Jamboree headliners and have your shot at tickets. Don't miss it.
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2: I'm Connor May with your local news, streaming now through the Discover Airdrie app. An Airdrie man is facing several drug trafficking and gun charges after a months-long Red Deer RCMP investigation that included a search in Airdrie. Police seized more than 6 kilograms of cocaine, $280,000 in cash, and several guns, along with other drugs. The 37-year-old stayed in custody, and the allegations have not been proven in court. More than 652,000 special ballots have been sent out for Alberta's referendum, with more than 131,000 already returned and validated. Completed packages must reach Elections Alberta by 5 p.m. on October 16th. And Olds RCMP want tips after a significant amount of diesel was stolen from a Mountain View County card lock. Police say CCTV shows a red and white tanker truck during the theft. Anyone who recognizes the truck or has dash cam footage from the area is asked to contact Olds RCMP. New pharmacy rules are now in effect across Alberta. Some medications for stable, long-term medications must generally be dispensed in at least 84-day supplies. Albertans with private drug coverage must also use that coverage before government plans apply. Ottawa has designated the proposed Pacific Link oil pipeline as a project of national interest, putting it on the streamlined Building Canada Act process. The proposed line would move up to 1 million barrels of Alberta crude oil a day from Bruderheim to the BC coast. Prime Minister Mark Carney addressed the federal approach to major projects reviews.
3: Canada will remain a country of high standards, but high standards do not require slow decisions.
2: The final route and full construction financing are still being developed. Want the latest local news delivered straight to your inbox? Sign up for daily news on discoverairdrie.com. Premier Danielle Smith says the Alberta government will bring in legislation later this year to crack down on illegal dumping of garbage and items being discarded improperly. Mounties have charged an Edmonton man with threatening to kill Prime Minister Mark Carney. RCMP say its federal policing division made the arrest following an investigation into posts on the social media platform X. Actor and Parkinson's disease advocate Michael J. Fox is set to be honored at Rideau Hall on Friday. Fox, who's already a member of the Order of Canada, is being promoted to a companion in a ceremony hosted by Governor General Louise Arbour.
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2: The Calgary Stampeders are back on the field today, visiting the Saskatchewan Rough Riders for a 7:30 p.m. kickoff at Mosaic Stadium. The Stamps currently have a record of 7-8. The Flames lost a tough season opener yesterday to the Seattle Kraken 6-1. The Flames are back on the ice tomorrow night when they visit the Vancouver Canucks. The U18 AAA Airdrie Bisons are on the road tomorrow when they take on the Calgary Buffaloes. Puck drop is set for 6:30 p.m. at Cardale Rec South.
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2: Cloudy night tonight with a chance of rain, a low of +2. To start your weekend tomorrow, it's mainly sunny with a high of 16. And Sunday, it's sunny with a high of 21. For all your weather and news updates, visit discoverairdrie.com, download our app, or stream us online.
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Alex Sampson, Misery on the Drive Home Show. How you doing? I'm Candace Johnson. It's Friday. And the Flames unfortunately lost their home opener last night, 6-1 against the Kraken. But they'll be in Vancouver tomorrow, 8 o'clock puck drop. Steady Swims, Mr. Know-It-All on the Drive Home Show.

0: Pink, Just Like Fire on the Drive Home Show. It's Candace Johnson with you, and it's officially October. Are you setting up those Halloween decorations this weekend? Maybe carving a few pumpkins? They won't last till Halloween if you carve them now, but still fun to do, right? And sometimes when they're like gross and rotting, they're even better for Halloween. Well, this weekend, the Smoky Lake Pumpkin Fair begins in Alberta. Yeah, and this is where they do that giant pumpkin drop. So if you want to go on like a little Alberta road trip, why not check out the giant pumpkin drop? They drop massive pumpkins from a crane onto a car. Yeah, it's so cool. If there was something that you wanted to be smashed, what would it be? Maybe like the photocopier from the movie Office Space, or, oh, you know what? My 10-year-old son's recorder. I wouldn't mind smashing that.
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17: 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High of 19 today, slight chance of showers, carries into this evening, overnight dropping to 2. Mainly sunny tomorrow with a high of 16, and the sunshine continues on Sunday with a high of 21. We're in store for a nice weekend. Sun or storm, find the area's official forecast through the Discover Airdrie app.
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0: Final Decision Faded on The Drive Home Show. I'm Candace Johnson. Tonight, Alberta's own Katie Lang is being honored at the National Arts Center. The tribute this evening includes Michael Bublé, fellow Alberta icon Jan Arden, and kind of got me thinking about who would belong on Alberta's Mount Rushmore of musicians. We got Katie Lang, we've got Jan Arden, we've got Cor Blunt, Paul Brandt, Brett Kissel. The list, it goes on and on.
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3: 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High of 19 today, slight chance of showers carries into this evening, overnight dropping to 2. Tomorrow, mainly sunny, high of 16, and the sunshine continues on Sunday with a high of 21. Looks like we're in store for a good weekend. 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

0: 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I'm Candace Johnson. The Airdrie Homecoming are returning this week to Ed Edgar Athletic Park. 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
10: 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I did. I came home and I exploded a little bit. I slammed the front door. Was like, these kids, are you kidding me? Blah, blah, blah. Kind of forgot my own strength. I damaged the front door a little bit. Yeah, on top of the damage that was already done to the stuff in my vehicle. The king of not playing it cool reigns supreme.
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2: 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One day after Alberta suspended its 13-cent provincial fuel tax, most of Gas Buddy's 10 cheapest Airdrie listings this morning were around $1.54 to $1.56 a litre. The listings are user-reported snapshots and don't show how much of the drop came from the tax suspension. Rocky View County Fire Services issued a stop work order for the refuse processing building at Eco Recycling's Balzac facility. The county says fire and life safety requirements were identified during an inspection, and the order remains until the violations that triggered it are addressed. A Carstairs woman who thought she had won $200 on a scratch ticket was off by quite a bit. Actual prize was $200,000 worth of gold. Airdrie residents can now put more packaging into their blue carts. Newly accepted items include snack and coffee bags, toothpaste and lotion tubes, certain aerosol cans, and clean foam packaging. Collection schedules have not changed. And Greta Van Vliet is coming to the Calgary Stampede next summer. The rock band will play at the Saddle Dome as part of the Stampede concert series, with general ticket sales opening later this month. Don't miss out on breaking news. Sign up for daily news on discoverairdrie.com and get updates straight to your email. It's fast, easy, and free. Premier Daniel Smith says the Alberta government will bring in legislation later this year to crack down on illegal dumping of garbage and items being discarded improperly. Actor and Parkinson's disease advocate Michael J. Fox is set to be honored at Rideau Hall on Friday. Fox, who is already a member of the Order of Canada, is being promoted to a companion in a ceremony hosted by Governor General Louise Arbour. Mounties have charged an Edmonton man with threatening to kill Prime Minister Mark Carney. RCMP say its Federal Policing Division made their arrest following an investigation into posts on the social media platform X.
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2: The U18 AAA Airdrie Bisons are on the road tomorrow when they take on the Calgary Buffaloes. Puck drop is set for 6:30 p.m. at Cardale Rec South. The Calgary Stampeders are back on the field today visiting the Saskatchewan Rough Riders for a 7:30 p.m. kickoff at Mosaic Stadium. The Stamps currently have a record of 7-8. The Flames lost a tough season opener yesterday to the Seattle Kraken 6-1. The Flames are back on the ice tomorrow night when they visit the Vancouver Canucks.
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2: Cloudy night tonight with a chance of rain, a low of +2. To start your weekend tomorrow, it's mainly sunny with a high of 16. And Sunday, it's sunny with a high of 21. For all your weather and news updates, visit discoverairdrie.com, download our app, or stream us online.
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0: 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I'm Candace Johnson. It's going to be a beautiful weekend in Alberta. We've got sunshine, highs around 20, absolutely gorgeous if you want to get outside. If for some reason you want to stay inside and watch movies this weekend, might I suggest you watch Mean Girls tomorrow?
1: I'm talking to Aaron more and more. On October 3rd, he asked me what day it was.
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0: Tomorrow! It's October 3rd! So if you do want to stay in and watch a movie, I'd suggest Mean Girls.
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6: 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High of 19 today, slight chance of showers. Carries into this evening, overnight dropping to 2. Mainly sunny tomorrow with a high of 16, and the sunshine continues on Sunday with a high of 21. We're in store for a nice weekend. Sun or storm, find the area's official forecast through the Discover Airdrie app.
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0: McCray Stupid on the Drive Home Show. Happy Friday. I'm Candace Johnson. This weekend's going to be a busy one, and the weather's going to be fabulous for it. Yeah, YYC Pizza Fest is back in Calgary, raising money for Calgary Meals on Wheels. Also, I'm hitting up Callaway Park tomorrow. It's going to be a great day for it. Halloweekends is happening at Callaway Park. If your kiddo is anything like mine, any excuse to dress up is a good excuse. Also, Pumpkins After Dark at Winsport. You can make a day of it. Go to Callaway Park during the day for Halloweekends, and then go straight to Pumpkins After Dark just down the road at Winsport.
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6: 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High of 19 today. Slight chance of showers carries into this evening. Overnight dropping to 2. Tomorrow mainly sunny. High of 16. And the sunshine continues on Sunday with a high of 21. Looks like we're in store for a good weekend. 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
2: 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Police seized more than 6 kilograms of cocaine, $280,000 in cash, and several guns, along with other drugs. The 37-year-old stayed in custody, and the allegations have not been proven in court. More than 652,000 special ballots have been sent out for Alberta's referendum, with more than 131,000 already returned and validated. Completed packages must reach Elections Alberta by 5 p.m. on October 16th. And Olds RCMP want tips after a significant amount of diesel was stolen from a Mountain View County card lock. Police say CCTV shows a red and white tanker truck during the theft. Anyone who recognizes the truck or has dash cam footage from the area is asked to contact Olds RCMP. New pharmacy rules are now in effect across Alberta. Some medications for stable, long-term medications must generally be dispensed in at least 84-day supplies. Albertans with private drug coverage must also use that coverage before government plans apply. Ottawa has designated the proposed Pacific Link oil pipeline as a project of national interest, putting it on the streamlined Building Canada Act process. The proposed line would move up to 1 million barrels of Alberta crude oil a day from Bruderheim to the BC coast. Prime Minister Mark Carney addressed the federal approach to major projects reviews.
3: Canada will remain a country of high standards, but high standards do not require slow decisions.
2: The final route and full construction financing are still being developed. Want the latest local news delivered straight to your inbox? Sign up for daily news on discoverairdrie.com. Premier Danielle Smith says the Alberta government will bring in legislation later this year to crack down on illegal dumping of garbage and items being discarded improperly. Mounties have charged an Edmonton man with threatening to kill Prime Minister Mark Carney. RCMP say its federal policing division made the arrest following an investigation into posts on the social media platform X. Actor and Parkinson's disease advocate Michael J. Fox is set to be honored at Rideau Hall on Friday. Fox, who's already a member of the Order of Canada, is being promoted to a companion in a ceremony hosted by Governor General Louise Arbour.
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2: The Calgary Stampeders are back on the field today, visiting the Saskatchewan Roughriders for a 7:30 p.m. kickoff at Mosaic Stadium. The Stamps currently have a record of 7-8. The Flames lost a tough season opener yesterday to the Seattle Kraken 6-1. The Flames are back on the ice tomorrow night when they visit the Vancouver Canucks. The U18 AAA Airdrie Bisons are on the road tomorrow when they take on the Calgary Buffaloes. Puck drop is set for 6:30 p.m. at Cardell Rec South.
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2: Cloudy night tonight with a chance of rain, a low of +2. To start your weekend tomorrow, it's mainly sunny with a high of 16. And Sunday, it's sunny with a high of 21. For all your weather and news updates, visit discoverairdrie.com, download our app, or stream us online.
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Cameron Wickham, Kingdom of Fear on the Drive Home Show. I'm Candace Johnson. Thanksgiving is 1 week from Monday. Have you already started planning the menu? I gotta have Brussels sprouts with bacon on it. I gotta.

0: It's Deadmau5, Ghosts and Stuff on the Drive Home Show. That's very fitting with Halloween just around the corner. It's Candace Johnson with you, and it's officially October. Are you setting up those Halloween decorations this weekend? Maybe carving a few pumpkins? They won't last till Halloween if you carve them now, but still fun to do, right? And sometimes when they're like gross and rotting, they're even better for Halloween. Well, this weekend, the Smoky Lake Pumpkin Fair begins in Alberta. Yeah, and this is where they do that giant pumpkin drop. So if you want to go on like a little Alberta road trip, why not check out the giant pumpkin drop? They drop massive pumpkins from a crane onto a car. Yeah, it's so cool. If there was something that you wanted to be smashed, what would it be? Maybe like the photocopier from the movie Office Space, or, oh, you know what? My 10-year-old son's recorder. I wouldn't mind smashing that.
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2: A busy Friday out here on Airdrie's major routes like Main Street, Yankee Valley Boulevard, and Veterans Boulevard. Those intersections with those major routes are fairly busy. 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
2: 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Cloudy night tonight with a chance of rain, a low of +2. To start your weekend tomorrow, it's mainly sunny with a high of 16. And Sunday, it's sunny with a high of 21. For all your weather and news updates, visit discoverairdrie.com, download our app, or stream us online.
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0: It's Delaney Jane, Bad Habits on the Drive Home Show. Tonight, Alberta's own Katie Lang is being honored at the National Arts Center. Yeah, the tribute this evening includes Michael Bublé, fellow Alberta icon Jan Arden, and kind of got me thinking about who would belong on Alberta's Mount Rushmore of musicians. We got Katie Lang, we've got Jan Arden, we've got Cor Blunt, Paul Brandt, Brett Kissel. The list, it goes on and on.
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2: 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We'll see you on Thursday, October 8th at the Calgary Co-op here in Airdrie for the Turkey Twofer in support of the Airdrie Food Bank.
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8: 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Cloudy night tonight with a chance of rain, a low of +2. To start your weekend tomorrow, it's mainly sunny with a high of 16. And Sunday, it's sunny with a high of 21. For all your weather and news updates, visit discoverairdrie.com, download our app, or stream us online.
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0: Carly Rae Jepsen, Call Me Maybe on Air 106. I'm Candace Johnson. Have you ever seen Airdrie Country artist Brandon Lorenzo? Yeah, he is fantastic. I've seen him perform a few times now, and he just won another Josie Music Award. He was honored at the Grand Ole Opry in Nashville. Very cool. 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
16: 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This week in music, pop star Lorde had to cancel a show in Luxembourg due to, quote, ruthless food poisoning. She took to her Instagram story saying that she had been resting all day, hoping she'd be well enough, but she could hardly stand up and that the crowd deserved more. She went on to say, I can't tell you how much I was looking forward to it. Our first ever Lux show. It's beyond gutting. Well, based on the excitement that she was showing for playing this show, seems to me like she'll find a way to make it up to them at a later date. And here's to hoping she doesn't eat at the same restaurants next time.
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2: 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One day after Alberta suspended its 13-cent provincial fuel tax, most of GasBuddy's 10 cheapest Airdrie listings this morning were around $1.54 to $1.56 a litre. The listings are user-reported snapshots and don't show how much of the drop came from the tax suspension. Rocky View County Fire Services issued a stop work order for the refuse processing building at Eco Recycling's Balzac facility. The county says fire and life safety requirements were identified during an inspection, and the order remains until the violations that triggered it are addressed. A Carstairs woman who thought she had won $200 on a scratch ticket was off by quite a bit. Actual prize was $200,000 worth of gold. Airdrie residents can now put more packaging into their blue carts. Newly accepted items include snack and coffee bags, toothpaste and lotion tubes, certain aerosol cans, and clean foam packaging. Collection schedules have not changed. And Greta Van Fleet is coming to the Calgary Stampede next summer. The rock band will play at the Saddle Dome as part of the Stampede concert series, with general ticket sales opening later this month. Don't miss out on breaking news. Sign up for daily news on discoverairdrie.com and get updates straight to your email. It's fast, easy, and free. Premier Daniel Smith says the Alberta government will bring in legislation later this year to crack down on illegal dumping of garbage and items being discarded improperly. Actor and Parkinson's disease advocate Michael J. Fox is set to be honored at Rideau Hall on Friday. Fox, who is already a member of the Order of Canada, is being promoted to a companion in a ceremony hosted by Governor General Louise Arbour. Mounties have charged an Edmonton man with threatening to kill Prime Minister Mark Carney. RCMP say its Federal Policing Division made their arrest following an investigation into posts on the social media platform X.
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2: The U18 AAA Airdrie Bisons are on the road tomorrow when they take on the Calgary Buffaloes. Puck drop is set for 6:30 p.m. at Cardell Rec South. The Calgary Stampeders are back on the field today, visiting the Saskatchewan Rough Riders for a 7:30 p.m. kickoff at Mosaic Stadium. The Stamps currently have a record of 7-8. The Flames lost a tough season opener yesterday to the Seattle Kraken 6-1. The Flames are back on the ice tomorrow night when they visit the Vancouver Canucks.
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2: Cloudy night tonight with a chance of rain, a low of +2. To start your weekend tomorrow, it's mainly sunny with a high of 16. And Sunday, sunny with a high of 21. For all your weather and news updates, visit discoverairdrie.com, download our app, or stream us online.
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1: Well, Bradley Cooper will lead Danny McBride's upcoming G.I. Joe movie.
2: G.I. Joe! G.I. Joe's there!
3: G.I. Joe is the code name for America's daring, highly trained.
1: Yeah, Bradley Cooper is set to star as Duke, the military unit leader in the latest film based on the Hasbro toy line. Well, the Backstreet Boys are coming to Canada. Yeah, they're bringing their nostalgic set of 90s hits back to Toronto for a four-concert residency. Into the Millennium Homecoming will go down at the Rogers Centre in February of next year. New in theaters, Anne Hathaway in Verity.
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8: Cloudy sky in Airdrie as of right now, and the major routes are fairly busy on this Friday, Lake Yankee Valley Boulevard and Veterans Boulevard. 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
8: 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Cloudy night tonight with a chance of rain, a low of +2. To start your weekend tomorrow, it's mainly sunny with a high of 16. And Sunday, it's sunny with a high of 21. For all your weather and news updates, visit discoverairdrie.com, download our app, or stream us online.
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1: Sean Hook, Vanessa Hudgens, it's Reminding Me on the Drive Home Show. Tonight, Alberta's own Katie Lang is being honored at the National Arts Center. The tribute this evening includes Michael Bublé, fellow Alberta icon Jan Arden, and kind of got me thinking about who would belong on Alberta's Mount Rushmore of musicians. We got Katie Lang, we've got Jan Arden, we've got Cor Blunt, Paul Brandt, Brett Kissel. The list, it goes on and on.
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10: 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Cloudy night tonight with a chance of rain, a low of plus 2. To start your weekend tomorrow, it's mainly sunny with a high of 16. And Sunday, it's sunny with a high of 21. For all your weather and news updates, visit discoverairdrie.com, download our app, or stream us online.
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